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1: Yo, it's the Bootleg Kev Show with James Andre Jefferson Jr.
2: What a dub, bro.
1: Yes, sir. Welcome to the show on a Tuesday. We got to talk about it, man. SZA sharing a serious diagnosis that she just got from her doctor. A lot of people are talking about it. We're going to break it down up next, man. What's going on with SZA and her health? It's the Bootleg Kev Show.

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1: It's the Bootleg Kev Show, man. That's James Andre Jefferson Jr.
2: What a do, boo?
1: All right, man. SZA says she finally got formally diagnosed with a form of autism from her doctor.
2: Ooh.
1: Yeah, she shared on her Instagram page essentially the doctor's summary, saying that she has shown patterns and scores and behaviors that are quite consistent with autism. So she went on her page and told everybody she's smarter than everybody, and she has Asperger's, so that's the same thing that Elon Musk has.
2: Oh, we need to give her $1 trillion then. That's what that sounds like.
1: Well, I'm sure she's got enough money. But yeah, man, shout out to SZA for sharing such a personal thing. So Asperger's, highly functional autism. I feel like a lot more people probably have this. So
2: we just don't got the money to get diagnosed.
1: Anyway, man, shout out to SZA. Stay by your radio. Coming up, we got the Daily Hate on the way. It's the Bootleg Kev Show.
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1: It's the Bootleg Kev Show. That's James Andre Jefferson Jr.
2: What a do, boo?
1: All right, every day, man, we take your calls for that daily hate, y'all. If you got something you want to hate on, leave us a voicemail right now, 877-817-2888. All right, pick up that phone, tell us what's got you pissed off, annoyed, all that. James, anything you want to hate on?
2: I'm hating on the worst kind of people, and that's the people that eat your leftovers knowing you was excited about them. Talking about my wife.
1: All right, shout out to your wife, man. Shout out to my kids who do that to me all the time. Anyway, man, we got your daily hate calls coming up next.

0: Oh my God, I am so tired of this World Soccer thing. I'm tired of all the celebrations. I'm tired of all the bars being crowded. I can't go to a restaurant without 50 billion people in my head screaming. It's everywhere. I mean, I have
1: friends that all of a sudden... So you're not a fan of the World Cup festivities going on?
0: No, right. I'm not into it. I'm over it. I'm tired of it. Let's move on, y'all.
1: I'm not gonna lie. A lot of people who I never ever watched soccer in my life, all of a sudden are huge soccer fans.
2: First of all, it's football.
1: Soccer. Football. We're in America. It's soccer. Here.
2: Okay, I see what's going on.
0: It's soccer.
1: Appreciate you getting your hate on. All right, 877-817-2888. Get at us. Coming up next, man, a new stat about unmarried adults in the U.S. We're going to talk about it.
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1: Hey, it's the Bootleg Kev Show, man. That's James Andre Jefferson Jr.
2: What a deal, bro?
1: Yes, sir. Hey, this is an interesting study. A record 20% of U.S. adults are now projected to remain unmarried for their entire life. This is the highest rate in American history. Not surprised.
2: Oh, there's going to be a lot of cat ladies and men out there, huh?
1: Yeah, I feel like people are too obsessed with video games and, you know.
2: Maybe. Just not doing nothing. Not even going outside anymore since COVID.
1: Yeah, without the whole social interaction, it's hard to get married. All right, look, stay by your radio. Coming up next, we got the No Cap News on the way. It's the Bootleg Kev Show.

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1: It's the Bootleg Kev Show, the No Cap News Reports. Coming up in a few minutes, that's when James finds the crazy stories in the world, and we talk about them. What you got on the way, James?
2: All right, so a morbidly obese man got locked in a grocery store. 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
1: All right, more on that up next, man. We're going to break it down. It's the Bootleg Kev Show.

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0: It's the Bootleg Cap Show, man. Time for the No Cap News. What's going on, James?
4: Hey, man, this is kind of hilarious. So a man that is morbidly obese. I mean, he's like two of me, at least 350 pounds. I don't know how this happened, but he got accidentally locked in the grocery store. And while he was in there overnight till the employees came, he ate $11,000 worth of food.
0: Damn. That's a lot of... First of all, $11,000 worth of food in one night?
4: He was making sandwiches because it was deli meat, donuts, and cheese.
0: Oh, hell no.
4: He was living his best life. This is the picture of him. 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
0: all-time fat ass.
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0: No, I think he should go to therapy.
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0: Anyway, man, Stay By Radio coming up next. 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Do you feel like you need to be living with someone before you marry them?
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1: All right, let's talk about it, man. Do you feel like you need to live with someone before marrying them?
2: Because you're damn right.
1: A buddy of ours getting married in a few weeks, and he does not live with his fiance yet.
2: It might be a problem. Hey, but I wish the best for him, though.
1: We should have a fun time at the wedding, though. 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What do you think? Do you think you need to live with someone before you walk down the aisle? What's going on?
3: I think you need to live together. I'm sorry. You have to test out the goods before you commit to buying them, you know? Like, I just feel that when you live together, you get to know what each other's about, and that'll probably be most helpful.
1: Even
3: in the marriage,
1: stay over all
3: it's
1: the
3: not
1: time.
3: Surprising. Yeah, but staying over is different than actually living with someone.
2: 100%. I was with my lady for 13 years. We moved in at the year 14, and I literally found out so much about her before I married her.
1: Hey, what did you find out about your girl that you didn't know already before you moved in with her?
2: That I'm all the problems.
1: Oh, there you go.
2: It's just me.
1: Anyway,
2: and nobody else.
1: Pick up that phone, man. 877-817-2888. Let us know your thoughts. Do you think you need to live with someone before you marry them? Our friend is going in blind.
2: Oh, dude. It could be a problem.
1: Anyway, man, coming up next, let's talk about it. This Taylor Swift wedding, man, the lore that keeps coming out from it is kind of crazy. You'll never guess what all of the guests got. It's the Bootleg Kev Show.
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1: 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Apparently, Taylor Swift and Travis Kelce's wedding, all of the guests got Cartier watches.
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1: Cartier watches, very expensive. 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I think it was around 1,000.
2: Well, that's 1,000 is a lot.
1: 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Coming up next, we got the People's Mix on the way. 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
2: What a do, boo?
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2: That's all we see her. She just be connected to MAGA now. She's supposed to drop an album and all that, didn't it?
1: Trump was swooning over Nicki, all right?
2: Lord.
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2: What a do, boo?
1: All right, man. Nicki Minaj was hanging out at the White House again with her buddy Donald Trump.
2: Man, I'm so sick of her seeing going to the White House to go do what she got to do up there.
1: Well, a lot of people are thinking that Trump objectified Nicki. This all because he said the following.
3: We also have a woman that is so respected and so hot and so great and such a great friend of, I don't say conservative, I say of common sense.
1: So then I guess he goes on right here to confuse her with some lady who's ahead of one of these agencies.
3: But Jeff is great and he's married to a person who's doing a phenomenal job at the SBA. Small business. Nicki Minaj was so incredible. They call it small business, Nicki, but when you add it up, it's bigger than any bank probably in the world, right? I don't know.
1: So there you go, man.
2: That's where she's been this whole time. She's been running the small business in the country. I didn't know that.
1: All I know is Trump has an infatuation with Nicki.
2: Oh, yeah. He probably sees something he like on her, huh?
1: He would definitely divorce. I don't know if he'd divorce, but he would cheat on Melania.
2: How would he cheat if he can't even get it up? What are we talking about here?
1: Anyway, stay by your radio. Coming up next, we're jumping into People's Mix, y'all. Keep it locked.
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5: And now with the weather, here's meteorologist Stormy O'Day.
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1: 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By the way, man, Obsession is now out on Amazon Prime.
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1: 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We got the No Cap News coming up. 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
1: 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The No Cap News Report is on the way. James finds the craziest stories in the world, and we talk about them. 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
1: All right. We're going to break it down on the way. 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
0: 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Time for the No Cap News right now. What's going on, James?
4: Just a few months ago, Ford fired a bunch of human engineers because they were going to replace them with AI. They are taking that back now because a bunch of the AI robots have failed quality checks that will lead to lawsuits, so they are rehiring human engineers. AI is losing people, I'm trying to tell y'all.
0: Yeah, ChatGPT will give you the wrong answer on so much stuff. If you, like, kind of push it towards giving you false information, it's just going to give you false information.
4: And then they'll apologize. Oh, yeah, you're so right. Oh, yeah, my bad. I was thinking too hard. Like, you're supposed to be a robot getting stuff right.
0: Yeah, no, ChatGPT's cooked. Anyway, look, man, stay by your radio. We got the Daily Hit on the way. Keep it locked, y'all. It's the Bootleg Kev Show.
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1: It's the Bootleg Kev Show holding it down, man. We got the Daily Hate in a few minutes, man. It's your time to get your calls in. Let us know what's got you pissed off right now. The number's 877-817-2888. Pick up that phone. Tell us what's got you pissed off, James. Anything you want to hate on?
2: People that throw parties but don't have AC at their house. Like, you got to have both, especially
1: you can't have the swamp cooler?
2: No, you got to have AC. You got to. Not that little, everyone going to be cooped up by the window.
1: Anyway, stay by your radio. 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

0: All right, time for the Daily Hate. What are you hating on?
1: Oh, my gosh. When you're driving and people don't pass in the pass lane, I need a sign at this point. I need a sign to just put in the car. That's the passing lane. What are you doing?
0: What is
1: horrible.
0: Just so we're clear, the passing lane is which lane again? Because it sounds like you're hating on
1: me. The left lane.
0: Oh, okay. Okay.
1: You should be passing in the left lane. And then when you're at the speed you want, you go back to the right lane. Let people pass you on the left.
0: All right, that checks out. That makes sense. I just know if I'm on a freeway, people always seem to be angry when they drive by me. So maybe that's because I'm in the passing lane.
1: Yes, you either pass or you go get back in the right.
0: There it is. All right. Yeah, well, thanks for hating on me, ma'am. 877-817-2888. If you got something you want to hate on too, man, leave us a voicemail right now. Coming up next, though, let's talk about it. New stat that's kind of alarming about unmarried adults in America.
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1: It's the Bootleg Cap Show, man. This is kind of crazy. A record 20% of U.S. adults are now projected to remain unmarried for their entire life. This is the highest in American history.
2: People not going outside, so they can't find nobody. That's what the problem is.
1: Yeah, the lack of human interaction will lead your ass unmarried for life.
2: And right? Going on the hub is not human interaction. That's self-interaction.
1: Anyway, we're getting out of here, man. Back at it tomorrow. Same time, same place. Enjoy the rest of your evening. 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
4: Lows sit down to about 70 overnight under partly cloudy skies. Winds out of the south around 5 miles per hour. Sunshine mixed with clouds at times. Wednesday, chance of thunderstorms. Highs around 89. Currently, it's 75 degrees.

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7: Lows sit down to about 70 overnight under partly cloudy skies. Winds out of the south around 5 miles per hour. Sunshine mixed with clouds at times Wednesday. Chance of thunderstorms. Highs around 89. Currently, it's 75 degrees.

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5: Lows sit down to about 70 overnight under partly cloudy skies. Winds out of the south around 5 miles per hour. Sunshine mixed with clouds at times. Wednesday, chance of thunderstorms. Highs around 89. Currently, it's 75 degrees.

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6: weather. Partly cloudy overnight with a low of 70. South winds around 5 miles per hour. Sunshine mixed with clouds at times Wednesday. Chance of thunderstorms. Daytime highs approaching 88. Currently 73.

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6: Partly cloudy overnight with a low of 70. South winds around 5 miles per hour. Sunshine mixed with clouds at times Wednesday. Chance of thunderstorms. Daytime highs approaching 88. Currently 73.

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2: And sun today with a chance for storms. High of 88, southwest winds 5 to 10 miles per hour. Cloudy skies expected tonight. Chance for storms. Lows dip down to about 65. Right now, 75.

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don't know if this makes sense, but you're my hallelujah. 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Girl, you know I got you, us, trust. 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
10: Clouds and sun today with a chance for storms. High of 88, southwest winds 5 to 10 miles per hour. Cloudy skies expected tonight, chance for storms. Lows dip down to about 65. Right now, 75.

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1: For WIZMnews.com, I'm Brad Williams. La Crosse police are investigating the body of a person found on the south side early Tuesday morning. The body was discovered in the 800 block of Division Street around 7:30 in the morning. The location is by the former Lincoln Middle School. The identity of the person has not been made public yet. A release from the department said while the investigation is ongoing, there is no threat to the public. The school district of La Crosse is starting work on what to do with their new property. Train Technologies donated 41 acres of land on Monday to the district. It's the former train headquarters property on Pamel Creek Road next to State Road Elementary. Speaking on La Crosse Talk, Dr. Aaron Engel discussed some of the ideas for what the district wants to use the land for and one thing it won't be used for.
2: One use it will not serve is a new high school. That's certainly come up. We have no intention of combining our high schools. Our community voted on that issue and said no. And so there are no plans and don't imagine that happening in the foreseeable future.
1: Dr. Engel said that early uses include fields for sports teams, outdoor activities, and office space for some of the district departments. Three Democratic lawmakers from the La Crosse area are criticizing votes which have been cast by the leading Republican candidate for governor. State Senator Brad Paff and Assembly Reps Jill Billings and Tara Johnson claim that votes by Congressman Tom Tiffany have helped raise costs for health care or reduced access to affordable medical coverage. The legislators spoke about the election campaign in La Crosse's Riverside Park on Tuesday. Tiffany is one of two Republicans running for governor this year. The federal lawsuit trial of former UW La Crosse Chancellor Joe Gao is now scheduled for September of next year, according to court documents obtained by Wisdom News. Gao was removed as chancellor at UWL in 2023 after university officials said that his activities making adult videos and books embarrassed the school. I'm Brad Williams.
0: More hit music next. I love it when you do it like that. On Z93.
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2: Oh, this is kind of a bummer survey. Turns out we're not having any fun, according to a new survey. A lot of Americans are stuck in a serious fun drought. Nearly half say that their lives just aren't fun right now, and some can't even remember the last time they had a full day off to enjoy themselves. On average, people say that they need about 17 extra hours a week to actually make room for fun. And most of the joy that we do squeeze in between things is pretty simple. Watching TV, seeing friends and family, eating out, enjoying outdoor activities, dabbling in hobbies, and playing games. So what's stopping us? That's a great question. A few things, and they're big. Cost, busy schedules, work, and just plain old burnout. So bottom line is that adults really want more fun. They're just struggling to make space for it. And I think, you know, when you talk about when was the last time I had a full day off to enjoy myself, I don't know. But also, a lot of the times when you do get even part of a day off, right, you end up needing that to feel like you're rejuvenating and resetting and resting and things like that. So it makes it difficult to be like, okay, I've got this small amount of time. Let's hang out with as many friends as possible. Or let's do as many things as we can. And I think that that makes it challenging and also becomes stressful. If you're really like trying to find that time to spend quality time with people or to have fun, that's one more stressor. So my pro tip is to do the things that you have to do with your favorite people. So you've got to go to the store, right? That's not super fun, especially depending on what store you're going to. So go with one of your favorite people, and then it's super hilarious, and maybe they have to go as well. Also, food prep. You've got to make food. They've got to make food. If you and your favorite person do it together, it's now a lot more fun. Plus, it's less challenging when there's two of you, usually. And other hobbies or going outside, things like that. Trying to find ways to fit that in. Maybe it's just a quick walk on your lunch break with somebody with a similar schedule. Finding ways to fit in the fun takes some of the stress out of it, certainly, and makes it so that it is more common that you're having fun. So let's have a little more fun, eh?
0: Best of
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20: Weather. Mix of clouds and sun today with a chance for storms. High of 88, southwest winds 5 to 10 miles per hour. Cloudy skies expected tonight, chance for storms. Lows dip down to about 65. Right now, it's 76 degrees.

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1: For WIZMnews.com, I'm Brad Williams. La Crosse police are investigating the body of a person found on the south side early Tuesday morning. The body was discovered in the 800 block of Division Street around 7:30 in the morning. The location is by the former Lincoln Middle School. The identity of the person has not been made public yet. A release from the department said while the investigation is ongoing, there is no threat to the public. The school district of La Crosse is starting work on what to do with their new property. Train Technologies donated 41 acres of land on Monday to the district. It's the former train headquarters property on Pamel Creek Road next to State Road Elementary. Speaking on La Crosse Talk, Dr. Aaron Engel discussed some of the ideas for what the district wants to use the land for and one thing it won't be used for.
2: One use it will not serve is a new high school. That's certainly come up. We have no intention of combining our high schools. Our community voted on that issue and said no. And so there are no plans and don't imagine that happening in the foreseeable future.
1: Dr. Engel said that early uses include fields for sports teams, outdoor activities, and office space for some of the district departments. Three Democratic lawmakers from the La Crosse area are criticizing votes which have been cast by the leading Republican candidate for governor. State Senator Brad Paff and Assembly Reps Jill Billings and Tara Johnson claim that votes by Congressman Tom Tiffany have helped raise costs for health care or reduced access to affordable medical coverage. The legislators spoke about the election campaign in La Crosse's Riverside Park on Tuesday. Tiffany is one of two Republicans running for governor this year. The federal lawsuit trial of former UW La Crosse Chancellor Joe Gao is now scheduled for September of next year, according to court documents obtained by Wisdom News. Gao was removed as chancellor at UWL in 2023 after university officials said that his activities making adult videos and books embarrassed the school. I'm Brad Williams.
3: Hello, I'm Shelley Fortner. I'm the executive director of the Hunger Task Force of La Crosse. We knew that we needed an easier way to sell tickets to our events, and having an online platform through Around River City

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2: One of the many things that Gen Z is really focused on that I am all about is mental health. And one way that they're protecting it is through a trend called micro detaching. It kind of sounds like withdrawing or isolating, but that's not it at all. It actually means consciously choosing not to stress over everyday problems that don't truly matter. So it's a way to manage an imbalanced emotional landscape. You step back from people and environments that no longer add value to your life. So I think a lot of us have people in our lives and different environmental factors that aren't serving us, right? So in practice, micro-detaching can help individuals make more objective decisions, free from office politics or personal bias. It also encourages people to separate their emotions from day-to-day interactions. And the payoff is obviously lower burnout, fewer conflicts, and a healthier overall mindset. I really like this idea because I think that a lot of us, myself included, have tried to have as much as possible, whether it is as many activities or as many friends and acquaintances and coworkers and things like that as possible. And then as I really step back and think about it, do I need all of those things in my life? And do I need them to that extent? Or is it just distracting me from my life and challenges that I'm not dealing with? And I think that I've found out that it's the latter. So if we call it micro detaching, cool. It also does sound like something that'd be really good for my skin, and I could always use that too.
0: Best of
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3: For WIZMnews.com, I'm Brad Williams. La Crosse police are investigating the body of a person found on the south side early Tuesday morning. The body was discovered in the 800 block of Division Street around 7:30 in the morning. The location is by the former Lincoln Middle School. The identity of the person has not been made public yet. A release from the department said while the investigation is ongoing, there is no threat to the public. The school district of La Crosse is starting work on what to do with their new property. Train Technologies donated 41 acres of land on Monday to the district. It's the former train headquarters property on Pamel Creek Road next to State Road Elementary. Speaking on La Crosse Talk, Dr. Aaron Engel discussed some of the ideas for what the district wants to use the land for and one thing it won't be used for.
4: One use it will not serve is a new high school. That's certainly come up. We have no intention of combining our high schools. Our community voted on that issue and said no. And so there are no plans and don't imagine that happening in the foreseeable future.
3: Dr. Engel said that early uses include fields for sports teams, outdoor activities, and office space for some of the district departments. Three Democratic lawmakers from the La Crosse area are criticizing votes which have been cast by the leading Republican candidate for governor. State Senator Brad Paff and Assembly Reps Jill Billings and Tara Johnson claim that votes by Congressman Tom Tiffany have helped raise costs for health care or reduced access to affordable medical coverage. The legislators spoke about the election campaign in La Crosse's Riverside Park on Tuesday. Tiffany is one of two Republicans running for governor this year. The federal lawsuit trial of former UW La Crosse Chancellor Joe Gao is now scheduled for September of next year, according to court documents obtained by Wisdom News. Gao was removed as chancellor at UWL in 2023 after university officials said that his activities making adult videos and books embarrassed the school. I'm Brad Williams.
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2: Got a couple of life hacks from last week that are both about being on the phone. Want to make sure you're not on the phone with someone for too long. Start the conversation with, "My battery is almost dead," which is a way to get out of just having a conversation with somebody. If you don't want to say, "Hey, I don't have a lot of time or energy for this," you can just straight up lie to them. Another lie you can do to get off the phone: if you're stuck on an annoying call, you can put your phone on airplane mode. This will give the other person the "call failed" message instead of "call ended," so that they think that you just lost the call. But then aren't they going to call you back like 10 times? Like, "Oh, are you okay? Is everything all right?" So I guess combining the two lies is probably your best bet, or not lying at all. You also can just not answer your phone. I don't know if y'all know this.
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11: Weather. Chance of thunderstorms today, otherwise mainly cloudy skies. High temperatures reach up to 88. Winds out of the southwest 5 to 10 miles per hour. Cloudy tonight, chance of thunderstorms 65. Currently, it's 75 degrees.

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1: The new trend taking off in New York City is rest clubs. Now, I've heard of rest areas, but this is a totally different thing. So stressed out Gen Zers and millennials are gathering in parks to do something radical, and that is absolutely nothing. Created by Brooklyn-based wellness practitioner named Mary, free meetup called Club Rest Stop encourages people to unplug from the hustle culture by lying on blankets, meditating, listening to sound baths, and simply just resting without feeling guilty about it. That's the part that I always have trouble with. At a recent gathering in Central Park, I was watching on TikTok, dozens of people joined in, saying that the nonstop pace of the city life makes it hard to slow down. Mary says that many young adults are exhausted and have forgotten how to truly rest. I don't even think it's just young adults. I think we as a hustle culture have really forgotten how to rest. And I think that this is a great idea, except for the fact that I don't know that I need other people to do it with me. I think if you are someone that's also looking to connect with other people, yes. But for me, I feel like if I went to an event that was at a certain time, that I had to rest at a certain time with other people, I'd feel like some kind of pressure to interact with them. And now that feels kind of like an effort, right? As opposed to really going and focusing on my relaxation. But if that works for you, that's great. And if y'all want to start one here, that's super cool. And if any time that you can just like, hey, I need to take a rest and actually do that rest. My biggest challenge is that I spend half of my rest time thinking about the things that I need to do next. And so actually unplugging and relaxing is the biggest challenge. So I don't know if it would be helpful for me to go do that with other people, but I suppose something that starts at a certain time and ends at a certain time at least makes it so that you feel like you have to do it, as opposed to I'll just do five more things and then I can rest and then all of a sudden it's time for bed. Not that that's ever happened to me, but I mean, I hear others.
0: 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Z93 News Update, brought to you by Rose Jewelers in downtown La Crosse.
2: For WIZMnews.com, I'm Brad Williams. La Crosse police are investigating the body of a person found on the south side early Tuesday morning. The body was discovered in the 800 block of Division Street around 7:30 in the morning. The location is by the former Lincoln Middle School. The identity of the person has not been made public yet. A release from the department said while the investigation is ongoing, there is no threat to the public. The school district of La Crosse is starting work on what to do with their new property. Train Technologies donated 41 acres of land on Monday to the district. It's the former train headquarters property on Pamel Creek Road next to State Road Elementary. Speaking on La Crosse Talk, Dr. Aaron Engel discussed some of the ideas for what the district wants to use the land for and one thing it won't be used for.
3: One use it will not serve is a new high school. That's certainly come up. We have no intention of combining our high schools. Our community voted on that issue and said no. And so there are no plans and don't imagine that happening in the foreseeable future.
2: Dr. Engel said that early uses include fields for sports teams, outdoor activities, and office space for some of the district departments. Three Democratic lawmakers from the La Crosse area are criticizing votes which have been cast by the leading Republican candidate for governor. State Senator Brad Paff and Assembly Reps Jill Billings and Tara Johnson claim that votes by Congressman Tom Tiffany have helped raise costs for health care or reduced access to affordable medical coverage. The legislators spoke about the election campaign in La Crosse's Riverside Park on Tuesday. Tiffany is one of two Republicans running for governor this year. The federal lawsuit trial of former UW La Crosse Chancellor Joe Gao is now scheduled for September of next year, according to court documents obtained by Wisdom News. Gao was removed as chancellor at UWL in 2023 after university officials said that his activities making adult videos and books embarrassed the school. I'm Brad Williams.
4: Take me out to the ball. Okay, I'm not going to say. But if going to a ball game with the kids this summer sounds awesome to you, now is the time to get your tickets. The family bus trip to AmFam Field against the Mariners in August. 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And of course, excellent seats in AmFam Field thanks to Sealant's Carpetland. 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
2: I was reading this weekend an article that the headline was, is it better to shower in the morning or at night? Here's what dermatologists say. And I was like, yes, please, because I still haven't figured that out. When you get up super early, you tend to take a shower at night, right? But I also like taking a shower in the morning because it helps to wake me up and start the day and whatnot. But I've always wondered, like, what's better, right? So this article, spoiler alert, didn't have a great takeaway, but the morning shower is what most people choose. According to a Sleep Foundation study, there's benefits for starting the day off with a quick rinse. It can revitalize you and can remove all the sweat and ick from the night before, which is certainly a thing. There's no scientific evidence that different scents would provide more of a benefit at different times of day, although a lot of people are firm believers that using different scents in the morning help to wake you up as opposed to different scents in your night shower can help to wind down. I don't know. If you feel like it helps you, then do it, right? It can help if you take a bath, especially at night, or even a hot shower can help soothe you to sleep. And then you go to bed fresh and clean, which means that you probably have to wash your sheets a little less frequently, which is key. But also that doesn't mean you stay clean all night long. So the final verdict is it just depends on your own personal preference. I really was hoping to get a firm answer because I like clear instructions. I don't like when I have to decide what's best. I want someone to tell me what to do, right? And so this dermatologist saying, you know, whatever you want, didn't help at all. So I thought I'd share that no help with you. You're welcome.
0: Best of
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3: Former members of the town of Campbell are elected on Tuesday to seats on the new village of French Island. Dan Kopanky, the former town board chair, is now village president. He defeated former town supervisor Bob Wolfert, who also ran and won a seat as village trustee, as did Lee Donahue, who went from supervisor to trustee on Tuesday. Heather Harney, Mike Stolpa, and Mary Jo Werner were elected as trustees. The name of the sixth trustee won't be known until votes are reviewed on Thursday by the County Board of Canvassers. It will be another 14 months before former UWL Chancellor Joe Gao sees the inside of a courtroom in his battle to return to the classroom. Gao filed a federal lawsuit against the Board of Regents and UWL officials after he was fired as professor in September of 2024 for making adult videos and books. He was removed as chancellor in December 2023. Besides wanting to return to the classroom, Gao is seeking lost wages and damages. The jury trial is set to begin in mid-September of next year. Healthcare costs and affordability are being cited as major concerns of Wisconsin voters as they get ready to elect a new governor. Three La Crosse area legislators, all Democrats, say they're hearing from residents who worry what Republican Tom Tiffany may do if he wins the governor's race. State Senator Brad Paff says Congressman Tiffany has been a major supporter of Republican policies affecting the state.
4: Tom Tiffany was there with Scott Walker time and time again. Now Tom Tiffany is there with Donald Trump.
3: Assemblymember Tara Johnson says voters she speaks with are scared about how electing Tiffany could affect them.
5: I'm sure some of those conversations, I know this is true for me, are tear-filled conversations. Like, genuinely, especially seniors who are concerned that a guy like Tom Tiffany, as a member of Congress, has been pushing to raise the age for Social Security.
3: Johnson, Paff, and Representative Jill Billings spoke about the fall campaign during an event Tuesday at La Crosse's Riverside Park. I'm Brad Williams.
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2: I don't know if this Sydney Sinks gal has come up in your FYP, but she's come up in mine and is going viral for one of her most recent posts, which is sharing 5 lessons she wishes she had learned sooner in her 20s. And so I thought I'd share them with you. The first one is that good things happen when you initiate. Apply for the thing, message the person, start the project. Yeah, just go for it. I always like to think about, like, what's the worst that could happen? And then I also like to think about what's the best that could happen and what if the best thing happened. The second one is things always happen for a reason. Didn't get the job? Every redirect heads somewhere better. I don't know that I'm on team everything happens for a reason, because sometimes terrible things just happen, and that's just what happens. I don't know that there's always, like, for me, a bigger reason why awful things happen. But there are some things, like, for instance, her job example, that maybe there is a reason that you didn't get that job. Number 3, everything is better in perspective. What feels massive today will probably be a blip in a month and invisible in 5 years. So feel it and then move on, which is really key, especially to, like, look at the bigger picture. What is overwhelming you today might be something that you're like, oh, remember that? That was wild. And then it's gone. So having that perspective is important. Number 4, you control less than you think, and that is freeing. Control what you can and let go of what you can't. That's important. And that took me way too long to learn, honestly. And the 5th one on the list of 5 lessons that she wishes she had learned earlier in her 20s. Side quests are the plot. Your career is to fund the dreams. Random hobbies, solo trips, those aren't distractions. That's your life. Yeah. I think that a lot of times we get so overwhelmed with, like, this is my job, I gotta do my job. And that is important, right? But remember that why you're working is to feed yourself, have somewhere to live, and then also to be able to live your life. So maybe those are the exact reminders that you need heading into summer. I know that I needed some of those.
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1: Chance of thunderstorms today, otherwise mainly cloudy skies. High temperatures reach up to 88. Winds out of the southwest 5 to 10 miles per hour. Cloudy tonight, chance of thunderstorms 65. Right now, it's 77 degrees.

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2: Oh, girl, the messy girl aesthetic is back, and I am here for it. It's been a clean girl vibe for a long time now, and messy girl aesthetic is back, and I am pretty excited. The messy girl aesthetic is a pushback, of course, against everything polished, curated, and hyper put together. So instead of perfection, the trend leans into controlled chaos. So like smudged eyeliner, oversized sweaters, thrifted pieces, outfits that look effortlessly thrown together. But it's less about sloppy and more about looking real. Fans of the vibe say that it's freeing to let go of rigid beauty standards and embrace individuality, comfort, and authenticity. At its core, the messy girl aesthetic celebrates imperfection and reminds people that style doesn't have to be flawless to be cool. And I'm all about this, especially the real authentic self, like all about that. Here's the thing that I don't like about the messy girl vibe is that people will still spend a long time to make themselves look like they didn't spend a lot of time. And I feel like that's the counterproductive part in my mind. If you're spending a bunch of time to do your makeup so that it looks like you didn't do your makeup, why don't you just not do your makeup? That seems like a way easier vibe to me. I mean, that's what I've been doing. And I don't know that I'd tell anybody ever to take any fashion advice from me. But I also feel like if you're going for messy girl vibe, then just throw your hair up in a bun and be done with it. Don't spend 20 minutes making it look like a cool messy bun when you could just do a messy bun and just like go with it. So if you want to really embrace the messy girl aesthetic, just focus on hygiene. And then that's it. That's all I do. That's my trade secret is be clean.
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2: So if you're a coffee drinker that takes milk or cream in their coffee, you probably know like exactly how much you use. But the question is, when do you add the creamer? Do you pour it before you pour the coffee or after? Now, most people that I know do it after. I have always done it before whenever possible because then I don't have to dirty a spoon to mix it. See, if you put the creamer in first and then the coffee, it mixes on its own. And now I have an expert to back me up. According to barista and founder of Home Coffee Expert, Matt Woodburn Simmons, it's best to add the creamer before the coffee because everything mixes naturally. Most people splash the creamer in after the coffee so they can see how much they're using. But let's be honest, if you have coffee every day, you know how much you're using. And then you have to stir it afterwards. And he says that taste-wise, there isn't any difference. Can confirm. The benefit is all about the smoother mixing. And then he adds, and I feel seen and attacked at the same time, if you're a lazy person, adding the creamer first saves you a step and the need to dirty a spoon. Yep. And I also find that when I use milk and it's cold, I also find that it helps to bring the temperature of the coffee down sooner, which as a person that has trouble drinking very hot coffee, I can't handle it. That's an added bonus as well, that it makes it that much sooner that I can drink the coffee without burning my face. And that's the goal.
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2: Have you seen the side quest thing trending on TikTok? I've been seeing a lot of it, and the idea is basically to say yes to random plans that make absolutely no sense on paper, but end up becoming some of the best moments. And I, for the most part, am on board with it. Now, one of the examples is driving an hour at 10 p.m. just to get ice cream. No, I'm not doing either of those things. Driving an hour at 10 p.m., that's not happening. Especially ice cream that late, but also if that's you, like, I love that for you, but that's so not me. But things like hitting a roadside fruit stand, or like deciding to go paddleboarding last minute, or taking a last minute beach trip with no planning. I feel like we have, myself included, become so curated with our routines and productivity, and we're just craving spontaneity again. And I feel like I try and make it a good balance of that for my life, where I have plans, right? But then if something else comes up, I go for it, right? Unless it's at 10 p.m. If it's at 10 p.m., I'm not doing that. But romanticizing random moments, right? So I think having plans is important, because I don't think you can live all of your life spontaneously, successfully at least. But I also think that being so rigid about, like, when we're doing work and errands and things like that, being exactly what you would plan them to be, that's honestly also one of my favorites, is running errands with one of your favorite people and then deciding, hey, let's do this one thing in addition to the grocery. We're going to go to the grocery store, but before we go to the grocery store, let's do this fun thing for like 20 minutes. And just finding that time to put in to have the randomness is really key. So side quest summer, I'm in.
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5: Chance of thunderstorms today. Otherwise, mainly cloudy skies. High temperatures reach up to 88. Winds out of the southwest, 5 to 10 miles per hour. Cloudy tonight. Chance of thunderstorms, 65. Right now, it's 79 degrees.

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0: So if you're just waking up and your Snap isn't working, you're not alone. There are a bunch of issues, and apparently Snapchat spokesperson says they're aware, they're looking into it. That makes you feel better. But what's interesting is that anytime a social media platform that's not X goes down, everybody goes on X to complain about it. I just think it's so funny because, you know, people will be like, Snapchat's down. They deleted all my friends. Now, that's not what's happening for me. It's just like not sending and none of my friends' avatars are showing up, but they're still there. And as of right now, the Snap streak is still there. I saw somebody else that was like, Snapchat, I don't know what's wrong with your app right now, but I'm about to lose an 882-day streak, and I don't want to pay to keep a streak going when your app is down and making me lose it. It's so funny to me. So hopefully it's temporary. Apparently they're on it, right? That's a vague response. We're aware that some Snapchatters are having issues using the app. Hang tight. We're looking into it. But this is like the time to shine for X, which is not used as much as it used to be by any means. So I mean, I'm not saying that X is responsible when Snapchat or Insta or even Facebook go down, but that is like some of their biggest days. So I'm not saying that either.
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14: Weather. Chance of thunderstorms today. Otherwise, mainly cloudy skies. High temperatures reach up to 88. Winds out of the southwest, 5 to 10 miles per hour. Cloudy tonight. Chance of thunderstorms, 65. Currently, 81.

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5: Skies expected this afternoon with a chance for storms. High of 88, southwest winds 8 to 15 miles per hour. Forecast tonight, chance of thunderstorms, lows around 65. Right now, it's 82 degrees.

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Got you running around in all type of Benz's and Rolls. 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I'm the one put you in that Leontay. 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
11: Z93 Weather. Cloudy skies expected this afternoon with a chance for storms. High of 88, southwest winds 8 to 15 miles per hour. Overcast tonight, chance of thunderstorms, lows around 65. Right now, 84.

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8: Mainly cloudy this afternoon with a chance for storms. High of 88, southwesterly winds 8 to 15 miles per hour. Cloudy skies expected tonight. Chance for storms. Lows it down to about 65. Right now, 86.

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9: A severe thunderstorm watch continues. Slight chance for storms this afternoon. Otherwise, a blend of clouds and sun. High of 86. Southwesterly winds 5 to 10 miles per hour. Currently, it's 84 degrees.

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0: Sabrina Carpenter, please, please, please. Z93, the number one hit music station. My name is Grant. I hope your week is coming along nicely, not dragging too bad following the 4th of July. 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
13: Your thunderstorm watch continues. Daytime highs approaching 86 this afternoon under mainly cloudy skies with a chance for storms. Winds out of the southwest 5 to 10 miles per hour. Currently 84.

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3: 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They're about to be gone, so I want to give you one last crack to get tickets before they sell out. Details after Tate McRae.

0: Z93, the number one hit music station, Lola Young. That's messy. The Brewers have won four in a row, five in a row, five of seven, six of eight. They just keep winning. They won twice yesterday. Doubleheaders are fun when your team wins both games. We've sold out so many Brewers bus trips this season already. We have one remaining on the docket right now. We could always add some maybe in September or in the postseason. But for the regular season, we're basically all filled up except for a family trip we're doing, Brewers Mariners, August 20th. So you'll get the bus ride to and from the game. We'll throw the tailgate party with Premier Catering, take care of the game ticket. 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

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I sleep in a little bit. No offense to Balzer, the host of the Morning Buzz. It's not my schedule. If you're a night owl like me, you can catch up with what you missed. 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

0: Z93, the number one hit music station, Adele, rumor has it. I have been fascinated with all the details that have come out surrounding Taylor Swift's wedding. Not that I'm a Swiftie. I find a massive celebrity wedding at Madison Square Garden with a guest list that's just, I mean, it's massive. I just find it so interesting. Apparently, they were doing raffles. There was a raffle. There was a Chanel bag that's been given away. Now, I don't need a free handbag at a wedding, but I think maybe some, I don't know, normal folk, can I say, could take some pages out of the Taylor Swift playbook for a wedding. Maybe we don't have to raffle off a Chanel bag, but what about a pair of Brewers tickets? That'd be a great wedding raffle gift. Or a gift card to Culver's. I don't know, just spitballing here.
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10: Z93 Weather. severe thunderstorm watch continues. Thunderstorms likely and foggy tonight. Otherwise, cloudy skies expected. Lows dip down to about 65. Winds out of the southwest around 5 miles per hour. Right now, 82.

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1: If you're dieting, maybe try watching a cooking show. 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

0: Z93, the number one hit music station, the weekend. Save your tears. We're now firmly into the month of July, the 4th of July behind us, which I don't know about you, but in my experience, summer tends to speed up. It starts passing even faster when you get to this time of the calendar. And we'll be into August before you know it, so make sure you're in the running to win tickets to go up to Ashley for the Arts in Arcadia. We have a four-pack of tickets that are good for the whole weekend. So every single day, you don't have to pick and choose. You can see Keith Urban, John Party, Boys Like Girls, Ernest, others, the whole shebang, all 4 days, or for the whole weekend, I should say. 4 tickets for the whole weekend. 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
0: 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Which means the Light Hold Music Drive at 5. Teddy Swims, in the meantime, right after Ariana Grande.

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0: 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And of course, Moon Tunes back this week following the Riverfest pause. 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
11: A severe thunderstorm watch continues. Thunderstorms likely and foggy tonight. Otherwise, cloudy skies expected. Lows dip down to about 65. Winds out of the southwest around 5 miles per hour. Right now, it's 79 degrees.

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0: 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Harry Styles, Late Night Talking. The Lighthold Music Drive at 5, starting to wind down as we wrap up the workday. Everyone has an instrument. Yours is waiting for you. 4th Street, downtown La Crosse, at Lighthold Music. 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
14: A severe thunderstorm watch continues. Thunderstorms likely and foggy tonight. Otherwise, cloudy skies expected. Lows dip down to about 65. Winds out of the southwest around 5 miles per hour. Right now, 77.

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